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1: 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Red Valley, 837, same traffic. 837, 1040.

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1: Perfect. I'll put you on the call. 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

0: Farmer Silva, sir.
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0: 836. It's going to be 10-5. A citizen advising there's a maroon pickup doing burnouts near the Jack in the Box. Sped off toward the front of the park, Liberty Park.
1: 836, copy. I'll be around, check the area. I can also advise.

0: 873 on that palm address that you're at it. Tempor 2513 2513. Is it going to be for an incident?
1: Be for a cold, 423.
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0: Standby, tell you 60 out of 1.
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0: 60 out of 2 has possession of my 95. I'll be 10-8 with a report.
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0: 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Incident 409 has already been handled by 873. You can clear that.
1: Temper. Are you also 10-8 from your traffic?
0: If you can send that for 868, he actually said he would handle.

0: 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You call 431-76.
1: 40 Charles Echo. 43-40 Boy, same traffic. 40 Boy, Shepard.

0: Negative. It's going to be a solo suspect known to the RP as Whittle, and he's GOA unless he's riding a bike, on a white bike, wearing a gray shirt. And he does not have a direction of travel.
1: Charles, can you 29 a subject, Jose Castellanos Lopez, unknown DOB, he's going to get a roasting.
0: Jose Castellanos Lopez, out of Arosi.
1: Okay, firm. He's known in the area and he goes by Whittle.
0: Check for approximately how old?
1: Between 35 and 45.

0: 40 Boy 40 Charles. I'll contact the RP right here if you want to circulate the air for a suspect.
1: 40 Boy, I have something. Copy.

0: 47-40 Charles. The advice, subject advising, the incident occurred on Sunday. Not today. It's going to be cold.
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2: I just want to confirm you copied all the traffic that's pending.
1: I say 171 copy.
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0: One 2 4 9 5 Avenue 416.

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0: 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Both units to name.
1: Unit call, Mr.
0: Isolate 46 those accidental. 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
1: Camera.

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0: Just informing you, the RP from that 602 is calling back, upset that we haven't responded yet. He's advised of delay.
1: Envoy 17.
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1: Are you able to respond to 602?
2: Affirm 76.
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0: 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I'll be 76 at 602.
1: And that was 10 Adam?
0: Affirmative.

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0: 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I'll be out at the Family Dollar on 120 and 416 for further.
1: 40 Charles, 10-4.
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0: Advice, LA 21, Warren Service.
1: A21, go ahead.
0: A21, myself and A12 are going to be 505 North F Street. Warrant number is going to be 153-2004.
1: A21, 10-4.

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1: 821, 10-4. Copy, suspicious person.
0: 812.
1: 812, I saw you. 126 West Sequoia, 10-5-RP. States there's a construction on the house next door, and there's a transient female on a bicycle stealing wood from it. Gray sweater, gray camel shorts, approximately 35 years of age, currently sitting in front of the construction site.
0: Copy, 76.

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1: 8-2-1, Vice 3, 10 4.

10 Charles Vice. You can 1022 the AOA request. Reed Lee PD went out there. This is UTO.

0: 8715, go ahead.
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0: 10-4.
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0: Turn 4.
1: Right, so, 871. Probably the standby for you, Will.
0: 871, by side, go ahead.
1: It's going to be for a Hispanic juvenile. They stole a electric scooter approximately 10, 15 years ago. His approximate age is 12 to 14 years old. The scooter is black, and he was last seen a black shirt with jeans and last seen heading to the Sierra Apartments.
0: 10-4.

0: 10 Adam Visalium. 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
1: Copy, Unit 76.

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0: 868, 217 with Jose Rey, Spanish speaking RP, 61 North Pine. He wants to report that his neighbor's two female juveniles, approximately 14, 15 years age, walked into his house and didn't do anything. He just wants to make a report of the incident.

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0: 60 Charles Vice, you can break from the audible. 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RP's in Site 20, states you can hear a female yelling and thumping from Site 21. Nothing seen.
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0: Vice, 871. I'm 23 in the air of the Sierra apartment. I'll be attempting to locate the electric screw.
1: 871, 10-4.

0: 40 Adam, by say. Copy lobby traffic. 40 Adam. 40 Adam, by say. 1017 with Nancy Hernandez, Spanish speaking. She's parked at the Rossi sub in a beige Lincoln. Wants to report yesterday that her boss hit her on the back when she was eating at the Santa Fe restaurant. Copy. Charles Visalia, break from the traffic. I'll have 60 Adam back. 60 Charles. Copy attempt suicide. Ten Charles Visalia, still getting further. It's going to be a Preet's Market, Road 36 and Avenue 228. RP's daughter Chalisa has a knife and is trying to kill herself. Black sweats, gray halter top. 1 Sammy, copy.
1: Affirm. I'll be in route 2. He's out there at code 3.
0: 10-4-10, Charles, you copy?
2: I copy.
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0: 10-4.

0: 175 Saya. The female is going to be in her 30s. She's holding a pocket knife to her neck. She has mental health issues.
1: One semi copy. So I say one semi, let's start crisis.
0: 10-4.

0: 5-6 Charles. I'll be out to RP. Quick copy, 028.
1: 6 Charles Grant.
0: It's going to be in Nevada plate for a mobile trailer, Nora Ocean Victor Adam 4.
1: 10-4.
2: 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Both units 76, 2-10 SISA.
1: 10-4, just information, if you're going down the 99, there's a report of a traffic accident with injuries. Southbound 99, north of 368. So far, we only have a report of a single vehicle, black Toyota Camry.
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0: 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We just have it as 36 and 228. They advise they're at the Preet's Market.
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0: Visaya 1-7. Do we have any updates?
1: 1-7 Visaya. The daughter's boyfriend is now in the vehicle with her trying to calm her down. We're landline with him, who states there never was a pocket knife. We're still trying to clarify. They should be in the parking lot to Preet's Market.
0: 10-4, do we have a vehicle description?

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0: 17 by say, just information, we're now talking to the daughter who states there was never a pocket knife as well. She's just overwhelmed from losing her kids.
1: 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Continue, code 3, so we're code 4.

0: 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RP disconnected with us. 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
0: 10-4.

0: 60 Charles Vice. I apologize for the delay, but that Nevada plate is clear and valid to Ian Andrew Dalton or a Karina Rochelle Dalton out of Vegas.
1: We're close for it.
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0: 821, do I say?
1: Has dementia. I'll be in Rotoville.
0: All right, 10-4. I'll break 821, do I say?
2: Good.
0: 821, on medical aid on Whittier, the patient's 450 pounds. They're asking for additional for manpower.
2: 821, I'll be in route.
0: 10-4.

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1: 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I'm going to be juvenile, it's just horse playing. I'll be 10-8 over.
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1: 10-by-10-4, 3355 Parson Drive, 166.4, 1017 with David Delgado. Advising that he has an RO against his ex, and she's currently there. They might be having a funeral at this address, and that's why she's there.

0: 60 Adam by Say. Clear but expired from 2024, 2012 Kia. Last of Yori out of Tulare.
1: 60 Adam, copy.
2: 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I'm 23. I'll be available by 21.
0: 10-4.

0: 21, code 4, vehicle is turned over to West Coast. Go ahead and copy the tow info. It's going to be on the comments. I'll be 10-8 with the report.
1: 10-4.
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0: 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Sorry, be advised the muscle tip was last seen in the orchard, walking south towards Avenue 264. I'll be in the area, check.
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0: 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I'll be 10-8 and 10-42. Thank you much.
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0: 17 by 7.
1: 17.
0: 17 by 7. We got a 459 residential in Three Rivers, 40077 Pierce Drive. It's RP's Airbnb. A guest told them that the residence was broken into prior to them checking in. Multiple items taken. Do you want me to call out 14 Adam or just our 60?
1: 60 Adam.
0: 10-4-60 out of Isaiah, it'll be on your screen. RP request a 1021 when you're out.
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0: 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FYI, if you get any calls for service.

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0: Vice 21. Hey, 21 Vice Science. Hey, 21, I'm going 23 on the noise complaint. 10-4.
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0: 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Hey, 21 by sign.
1: The house is going to be at 232 South Faubert. Music was lowered. We'll be 10 in Norfolk.
0: 10-1.

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Copy 647, Frank. Sorry, 1017 with Alaya Villarreal at 12491 First Drive. She's advising her partner, Jesus Lopez Evangelista, is HPD calling her names. He's sitting inside of a gray vehicle parked in front of the residence. So we're still landline. I'll get that for you right now.

0: 40 boy, but I saw a negative weapon scene. RP's worried that when a unit arrives, he's going to try to fail you.
1: Anyway, I copy. Can we get a description?
0: A 10-4.
2: My 10-4, Charles. If you're still landline.
0: Charles
2: 8-4,
0: more landline, go ahead.
2: Wait, Charles, if you're still landline, can you ask the RP to provide 28 to the vehicle in case he takes off and determine if the subject just recently arrived trying the vehicle while he was HPD?
0: 10-4. RP's advising they're located in the alleyway and he's wearing a gray shirt, blue jeans. We're still getting further.

standing by a gray Honda Accord with a Washington plate, Boy Ocean Henry 6146. Boy Ocean Henry 6146.

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1: 872
0: Vice, I 1021 Melanie Pena, 165 West or 165 Hermosa in Woodlake. She's advising her sister Crystal Bonacera, 92179 Winter Residence, and is HBD. She's driving around town with the RP's mom as a passenger, Lola, and a blue Chevy pickup, 51139 yellow 3. And she wants the 1021 talk to an officer about it as well.
1: Copy.

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1: 40 Charles, my sir.
0: Was there an ETA on CC?
1: Negative. I can give them another 21. They were advised at 21:55.
0: 10-4, just let them know we'll be in the alleyway closest to Topeka Road Drive.
1: 10-4, I gave them that information time of the call.
0: 10-4, thank you.
1: Exeter, by side, copy, noise complaint. Hey, 12 by Saya, 400 North E Edwards Street, 10-5 RP, loud music at that address.
0: I copy.

0: 372 Vice. Europe's calling back and dispatch wants another 21. Should we advise her that you're en route?
1: Yes, send Ogilvy 21.

0: 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She just wanted to notify you that the Crystal subject will be on scene.
1: Copy.

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1: 871, go ahead.
0: 51139, Yellow 3.
1: 10-4, that's going to be the vehicle in question. Clear of out 2017 Chevy pickup to the Crystal subject on 389 South 12.

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1: Multiple units, 60 Adam, case number 34211, 34211. 40 Boy, clear and valid, 074, pick up last of Gulli and out of Rossi.
0: White Dad and Charles, Petro 2.
1: 10 Charles, go ahead.
0: 23 at the Madison Gardens Department.
1: 10-4.
2: White Dad, 10 Boy.
1: 40 Boy, I covered you. Can you 10-9 at 28?

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0: 23 at the Madison Gardens Department.
1: 10-4.
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2: 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I'll be 10-8 with the sub.
1: 10-4.

10 Charles Vice City. Can you clear and copy a 242 just occurred? Charles Vice, sorry, Carmel and Sacramento. These are going to be the same subjects in the traffic here last week. 1017 with Deja Madden, advising a John threw out of a moving vehicle. She's got a rash on her leg. We're starting fire and medical and getting further.

Charles Vice, the RP disconnected on us. We couldn't get any further. She was crying on the phone, and we could hear a subject in the background before she hung up. We're attempting to call back now.

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1: Hey, sir, 1-10-4.

0: 10 Charles by side. RP called back advising she's got cuts all over her body. The male subject's GOA in a gray Chevy sedan. We're getting further now. Unknown direction of travel.
1: I copy. Can you advise TBD?
0: 10-4. We'll give him a 21.

0: address. It should be that house on the corner, 2953 North Sacramento.
1: I said St. Charles, going 23.
2: Backside 872, Mother Lolo was code 4, units are 10-8, no report.
0: 10-4.

0: 10 Charles Vice, are you clear for information?
1: Good.
0: 10 Charles Vice, it looks like the John subject from this call went to Tulare PD. They're out with him at their lobby. Charles Vice, he states that he's a victim of attempted robbery.
2: This is Charles, 1-7, can you respond to TPD?
3: Did the Mount High state where the incident occurred?
0: I 10 Charles by site. We're not landline with him directly. It's all through Tulare PD. We'll see if we can get that.
3: 10-4. Code 4 Rural Medical.
0: 10-4.
4: It's a one. I got the call 555 at 376.
0: 10-4.

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0: Bye, Cillian 10 Adam. 60 Charles Kent 1022. I'll be 76 to TBD.
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0: 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Copy, suspicious, sir.
1: A-12.
0: A-12 Vice Study. 10-5 RP, 410 North E. Edward, advising a female neighbor rang his doorbell. Last seen wearing a black shirt and shorts and then left. He wants an area check.
1: A-12, I copy. I'm in the area.
0: Say, just information, both subjects are going to be adults. Mariah Horseas, born in 03, versus her mother, Lisa Rivas, born in 77. RP states they're in a physical outside the residence. Mariah's wearing a tank top and shorts. Lisa's wearing shorts on that top.
2: Thanks, Charles. I copy. It's in progress.
1: Charles.

0: 60 Charles Place. RP is elderly. She's not currently looking outside. She doesn't know if they're in a physical or not anymore.
1: Boy, I was 2. 40 Boy, 10-4. So 40 Boy, correction. We're going to be on 1037 Avenue 452, just east of Road 120. Stand by for plate.
0: 10-4.

0: 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Copy of Central Mute.
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2: The CHP is going to have a 95. All units B10A have a report for AOA.
1: 10-4. The 60 Charles Visalia. 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
1: 10 Adam, 10-4. 60 Charles, the Mariah subject is still outside knocking on the RP's door, but the RP locked her out. Unknown where the Lisa subject went.

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1: 10-4.

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1: 872.
0: 872, another audible in the city, 176 South Valencia and Sequoia Youth Center. North lobby motion, RP's advising nobody should be there, but is not responding, and they got two additional trips in the lobby.
1: Copy.
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1: 6 Charles, 7-4. Charles Vice Valley. Does anyone there need medical?
0: Vice Valley, Charles. Negative on medical.
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1: 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Myself and it says 0-23. Be advised, you can hear an audible alarm. We'll be checking in the
0: 10-4.

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0: 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RP, multiple callers stating that somebody got knocked out and is unconscious. We're starting fire medical.
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0: 846 M4. We're going to report that a party left in a white pickup, unknown direction of travel.

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1: my sir.
0: Got witnesses saying it was a two-door wide Chevy pickup last seen eastbound towards Visalia.
1: 10-4, is it code for the roll of medical?
0: Paper.
1: 10-4.
2: I'll be checking eastbound, Exeter PD, if you get some VOL for that single pack.
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3: 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I'll be heading back to dispatch.
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0: It's probably going to be related to your 242. 244 South Ventura. RP wanted medical, stated that they were in a 415 and someone got his lip busted and then disconnected with us. They just stated that they'll be in the middle of the apartment, so we're starting medical.
1: 10-4, it's affirmative, it's something related. I'll be 10-6.
0: A 10-4, just information, they refused to give us the specific apartment number.
1: 10-4.

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1: 10-4.
3: 836, 846, can you take a picture of his lip? Can you let me?
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0: Yeah,
1: 38704, David 3. A clear and valid 2020 Toyota pickup last of Sanchez out of Isaiah.
0: That's going to be the vehicle. 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
1: 10-4.
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0: Visalia 10-9, 60 Charles is called 4, I'll be 76 to Visalia area with 150 and 59 Ryder.
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0: Visalia 40, I'm 10-8.
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0: 36. Can you advise the time of the call?
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0: 10-4, thank you.

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0: You have to make contact with the suspect.
1: 10-4.

0: 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View is going to be coming from 12447.
1: 10-4.
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0: Alright, Taylor, 48 on. Contact the owner. They advise they turn it off. 8-10-8, no report.
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0: 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Clear to copy beginning.
1: Hey, firm, go ahead.
0: 922 and 40 Charles will stand by for the roto.
1: 10-4.

0: 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So, is the tow 23?
1: Negative.
0: 10-4. They're saying they're about 2 minutes out.
1: 10-4, thank you.
0: Adam Vice, so you can 21 dispatch.

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0: Flatter, this is Charles. I'm out 60 Adam. Can you copy it for me?
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0: 5 Adam, Queen Sam, 618.
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0: Go ahead, position the vehicle. Jones was in the call. I'll be taking it.
1: 10-4.

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0: 871 Vice City. Correction on the 287 Mary Charles Boyd 206 is clear but expired from 2016 to a 90 Dodge out of Kelseyville.
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0: 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Whenever you're clear, if you can just copy incident 3 and confirm it's code 4 to clear.

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1: 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I'll have 60 Adam, 95 and 76 to KDH Trail, might be clear.
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0: 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It's what shut me out with one on the bay.
1: C12,
0: I say, go ahead. Vice Elliott Road, I'll be at the parking lot of the Bank of the Sierra.
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0: 846 Vice 10-5 RP, nothing seen, only heard, reporting a red cliff in the area of Farmersville on 288. She can hear a car doing donuts.
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0: 4, Sam 84, by SAI information.
1: Go ahead.
0: Fire, medical, and CHP are en route to a single vehicle traffic accident with injuries. 10044 Avenue 384. Two occupants, one female, has a head injury. RRP was not involved. You want to start a unit as well?
1: Paper.
0: 10-4, 40 Boy, it's on your screen.
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0: A64 Visalia. The RP's daughter and the boyfriend are both going to be outside now. RP's daughter is Nina Torres, and the boyfriend is Emmanuel, unknown last. They might be leaving in a vehicle now.

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0: 10-4. Boy by Saya. Copy medical. Should 40 boy. That's 40 boy by Saya. 41168 road 124. Fire medicals en route. The female screaming on 911 stating that her father-in-law fainted and had no pulse, but now she's stating he's faintly breathing. Copy, 76. 10-4.

0: Squid Lake Vice Sai information. Squid Lake Vice Sai, just information, I'm pinning the call. Suspicious person in Cajonan, Cypress, 10-5 RP. Spouting male adult pacing up and down the area. Dark shirt, orange shirt, slot seen south on Cypress. If I saw you couldn't copy, you're 10-1.
1: 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We'll be clearing shortly.
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0: 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The male subject is breathing. He'll be transported by EMS to Kuya Delta.
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One is a rollover with the driver still inside at Merritt and 6th. 474, copy.

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1: Blackfield 813.
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1: A13, copy 76.

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0: 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The Rockyard Tavern at 132 North E. Edward.
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Alpha Lights, it's set up, copy 28. 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Lieutenant Adam. 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California 6, Zebra Boy Robert 337.

0: 10M, 29th clear, expired February 2025 on a 2013 Honda, south of Castorina, out of Dinuba. Pending master file record to the same.
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0: 10 and 29 to clear, expired August of 2025 on a 2013 Chevy bus of Magana or Guerra out of Dinuba.
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0: Subject scope 4, leaving the area. All units will be tied. 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
1: 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RP's 10-5 advising there's a male subject sleeping in his yard. Looks like he's breathing but sleeping. He's wearing a blue striped shirt and has a blanket over him.
2: Copy 76.

Larsa 842, follow up. Good. I'll be out at Freedom Elementary regarding case number 3447.

What did they quite say? With Lucero in apartment 118 at 705 West Sequoia. Neighbor in 117 broke her Ring camera last night.

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0: by 56 Yen. I'm code 4. You can have medical rolling.
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0: 6, yeah.
1: Copy call, comment subject, code 4, council is on its way. RP is requesting nothing further at this time. All lieutenant, no report.
0: Tower.

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0: I'll be 76 to 7571 Florence Avenue for case 26-006681.
1: Tower. 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

0: 14 Adam, by the way. You're 10-2 now. Pending a 415 not in progress at 40862 Cherokee Oaks.
1: 10-4.
0: 10-17 with Cheryl. She was in a verbal with neighbor.

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0: A40 is Farnsville Boulevard near Avenue 288 in front of the baseball park, correction, the ballpark. The large log in the middle of the road.
1: A40, copy 76.

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1: 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Bye, Sally 10 on. You can show both units tonight.

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0: Farms over, say, copy 2851. Broke on your ID. 2851 taken overnight. 272 South Farmville Boulevard. 717 with Shankill. Vehicle is going to be a 2000 Toyota Corolla 4-door beige. License plate 6 Frank San Victor 481.
1: I copy. 841 is going to be primary, will be 76.
0: 10-4.
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2: 76-955 South K Street, apartment 12, Deacon Vice, TPD. I'll be in the area.

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1: Westway, what's there?
0: C3 requesting the POL. Sequoia, westbound from the 65. Silver Mazda 3 with Texas plates, Charles, yellow, Charles, 0632. Driving at very slow speed, not aligned vehicles with that.
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0: 10-4.
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0: 17 Guadalupe, 37737 Kate Road. 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
2: 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I'm code 4.
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0: 34304.
1: 34304. 10-4, subject was siren release. I'll be 10-8 with a report. 76 to the HQ traffic. Matrix 523.
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0: out. I'm already 23 at 160, 10 point, 10.22, I'll handle call 124.
1: 10 point, 10 point, copy.
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0: 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I'll be 10-8 in the report.
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0: 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H. Henry?

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1: Porter Charles, case number 34311. 34311.
0: Copy.

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0: 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Subject was trespass. I'll be 10-8 with a report.
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0: 865, 29 is showing us a stored vehicle out of Dynamo PD from April. Showing expired November 2024 on a 2016 Hyundai. Pending master file record, last of Felix out of Orange Cove, 2016 Hyundai. Last 4, 8951.
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0: 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RP's at 41983 Road 68. 41983 Road 68. It's fraud traffic.
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Fort Lake by St. RP is with Woodlake Middle School requesting a welfare check on a student that hasn't been to school since April 14th. The father's address is 208 Pomegranate. He's requesting a welfare check in a 21 with dispo.

873 information. Oh, go ahead. He's actually got two students. He wants checked on the other one. He doesn't have a home address, but possible phone numbers for the mother. That's going to be call 159. I'll put you on 155 first.

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0: It's going to be Avenue 192 and Road 152. The RP was being followed by her ex, Armando Gomez Martin, in a black Ford F-150. She pulled over at the intersection. The male half continued westbound on 192. And she's standing by in a white Nissan Altima.
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0: Code 4, wind detained, I'm switching through.
1: 10-4. Bye, sorry, 42, follow up. Good. I'll be out at Freedom Elementary, case number 3447.

Right, Soleil, 10 boy, 1038. Goshen Avenue, Plaza Drive, 4 Frank 75309.

0: said, boy, the 29th clear has a promise of non-op from March of 2013. Also expired in 2013 on the 91 GMC pickup, west of Fisher out of Goshen. 4 Frank 75309.
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They had damage to their machines occurred overnight. 840, copy, 841.

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0: 4-7-84. Do you copy 12 Victor? Do you want him to stop following?
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1: May I affirm, just give VPD the info description plate, and he can stop following.
0: 10-4, 12 Victor, copy. 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
0: 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I'll be 10-8 in a report.

Southwest, Charlie 130, I'll be 76 to 6400, with the mile 95. Timber.

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1: 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Stand by one.

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1: Go ahead.
0: 8:45, your case number is 3487. 3487. Break 8:41, do I say?
2: Yeah, break 41.
0: 8:41, case number 3486. 3486.
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1: 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Do you want me to clear the one you're on?
0: 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You can clear it. They're going to be related.
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0: 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Boy, you have an update? Ten boy, I made a coverage. 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
0: 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We're also advising the fix the units to 1022. 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

0: Jean Cuffey, call 206. It's 1021 request for a RP wants to report a 245 that occurred yesterday in Farmersville.
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865, 29's clear, expired September of 2024 on a 2020 Ram. Left of Perry out of Springville.

0: Will they miss me? Medical's en route to Valencia House, apartment 209 for a female with side pain from a stroke that occurred back in September. Do you want to respond or can I clear it?
1: Good morning,
0: 8-6-5-2-4.

Lake via Pomegranate, 6 Frank George 380.

865, 29's clear, expired August of 2024 in a 2008 GMC. There is a pending master file record west of Gutierrez out of Wood Lake.

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5944, you copy, follow up. 45. 8106 on a 1021 regarding case number 26026935.

Tucker from KDH is requesting an AOA at 337 South Camellia. 337 South Camellia. They have a patient in ICU that's not able to communicate with them, and they want the family to know that he's at the hospital and also to make decisions for him. They're confirming 841's around.

0: 40 Adam 40 Charles traffic. Possible 273-5 at 13229 Avenue 428. 13229 Avenue 428. RP called 911 in Kern County, calling on behalf of her sister at this address. Possibly in a DV. She could not call 911 because her phone was taken away from the suspect. The male half is Daniel Escalante. The female is UN Valdivinos.
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0: 10-4.
2: 40,
0: that was
2: about 3 minutes
0: ago. 10-4. 40 Boyer, are you still on the follow-up?
3: 40 Boyer, Avram.
0: 10-4. And 4 Sam, copy.
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0: 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Are you clear for a 21 from CWS?
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0: 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Can you log a school administrator in my unit, please?
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1: out of 10-4.

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0: 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It's going to be verbal only. All units will be 10-8.
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29 is clear, expired June 2025 on a 2014 Honda Last of Lopez out of Visalia. Pending master file record to the same.

0: 570. I'm 1023. Can you get 20 to plate for me, please?
1: Good.
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1: 40X, 10-4. 1870, the 29th clear. Expired April 26th of this year. 2013 Mazda left to Rodriguez. 31941, Road 160.
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0: 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Her husband, born in 1949, is lost, has dementia. He left on a three-wheel, blue electric three-wheel bicycle about 5 hours ago. He's wearing a red baseball hat, light blue plaid shirt, jeans. She wants to report him missing. 474, copy.

0: Stato 41, Robert. You can put me on call 224. I'll be sending it.
1: 41, Robert, 10-4.
2: Nice hitting a 4-7. See if 14 Adam could break from his traffic and respond to the MPA.
1: 10-4, 14 Adam, Mustang.

0: units responding to the MPA. Fire advised they have a medical aid at 24451 Douglas, 24451 Douglas, across from the Lemon Cove Post Office. They have a disoriented elderly male sitting on the ground. Unknown if it's related.
1: My copy break 60, Charles 60. Do you want to respond to that address or the dispatch address?
2: I'll go to the dispatch address.
1: Copy 60, I'm only 76 to the Douglas address.
0: 10-4. 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
1: Bus is 865 10-8.
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0: David 69, 10-4.

0: 60 out of 47. You can stop by the post office on your way up. You're a lot closer in 60 Charles.
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by saying, well, I station special attention to Larry. CHP will be en route to a non-injury two vehicle TA with possibly 23-152 driver in front of 2065 North West Street. Again, two vehicle TA non-injury, CHP en route, by say clear at 1429.

0: units responding to the missing person per fire, it is going to be the MPA. It's going to be a 24451 Douglas Lemon Cove.
1: Mike, I think you have my copy. I'm about 1 hour.
0: 10-4. Fire and EMS are on scene with him.
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1: 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Charlie 44, code 4, I'll be out with 2.
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1: 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Visalia 40-boy information. 40-boy. Driver pulled over to the side because they hit a straight animal. Code 4. You had background on that. The driver pulled over for what?
2: Driver was pulled over after hitting a stray animal. Code 4.
1: 10-4. Do you need CHP?
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2: That's 40 boys. I copy. I'm moving the stray animal out of the roadway.

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0: until I tell you to get them. 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
1: What's up, 40 boys? CHP has the scene, I'll be sitting.
0: 40 boys, 10-4.

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1: Last unit?
0: Bay City Bridge, off in Cooper.
1: 40 Charles, got the code for.
2: Five. Issue me a case number for a tow. The letter is 23.
1: Case number 2544. 2544.

0: Delta 41, Robert.
1: 41, Robert.
0: Flight Delta 41, Robert, can you issue me a case number?
1: 41, Robert, case number 34372. 34372.

0: 5C870, I'm 10-8. You can also log that administrator out of my unit.
1: Test word. Did you need any case numbers on either one of those calls?
0: Negative, thank you.

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0: If you can enter and remove the subject from MUPS, all units will be 10-8 and will have a report.

0: 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Lucca 15, enemy unit. 873 is going to stand by with the tow.
1: Separate.

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Copy location change. 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
0: 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He wants to surrender a firearm that he has in his vehicle.
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0: 10 Adam. The 29 is clear. Expired in 2017. There's a release of liability to Ramon Castaneda, a P.O. box out of Porterville.
1: Copy, confirming it's coming back to a branch, Adam Lincoln, John Ocean.
0: The year is 1988. The make is Adam Lincoln Yellow.
1: Copy, thank you.

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0: Last unit was 10-1.
1: Revise Cellular 60, Adam.
0: 60, Adam, good.
1: I put the subject DOB in the call comments if we can run him for firearm registered view, and he should also be the restrained party name and insert CPO.
0: Timber.
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1: 10 Charles.
0: 10 Adams, code 4. He'll be standing by for a tow. The RP was provided at dispo. I'll be 10-8.
1: 10-4. If you can copy off-road traffic, RP's requesting a 21. He's got a vehicle stuck in the middle of his field on the southwest corner of Oakdale and Road 100.
0: Central, I copy 76.

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0: It's going to be lobby traffic, 1017 with Lourdes. 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
0: 10-4. Woodlake, if I say audible at the Woodlake Presbyterian Church.
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0: 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It's a Glock 19.
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0: 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Can you issue case number for tow?
1: 10 out, case number 34381. 34381.

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1: 12 Robert.
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1: 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Charles, go.
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1: 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Other unit.

0: Delia, 60 Charles, case number.
1: 60 Charles, case number 34391. Right, 10 Charles, your plate is clear, current 2017 Ram, Mustang Calderon, out of Yoruba Valley. 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
1: 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I'll be out on a patrol chair, so Slick Rock.
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Reports of a male subject slumped over the wheel of a gold Chevy pickup. 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

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CP fire TCAT route to eastbound Highway 198 on

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0: advice that you towed. Tow has possession of the vehicle. Tow authorities in the call comments will be 10-8 with the tow report.
1: Ten four. 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

Multiple employees at the district office, right? 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